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0: as well as stars. In stellar space there is gas and dust, sometimes glowing in starlight, sometimes dark, obscuring what is behind them.
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